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1: Here comes Radio Mi Amigo from the LBAC.

It comes round so quickly each week, doesn't it, eh? This is the 16th of August. I'm looking forward to a release by Jeff Rotol. Just doing a bit of early investigation. It is the 16th of August, 1968. 46 singles released today. Issue number 241. The new singles, a weekly listing of 45 RPM recordings. Copyright Francis Anthony Limited, St Austell in Cornwall. That was Kippington Lodge, which included Brinsley Schwartz and Nick Lowe. Tell Me a Story, Parlophone R5717. And we began with Parlophone R5718, The Locomotive. Not indicative at all of what Norman Haynes and co would go on to do, but a great single in its own right. Rudy's In Love, and on the other side, Never Set Me Free.

The sublime world of Oz. That was Jack. We began, let's see, The Locomotive, Never Set Me Free on Parlophone, then Jacqueline Taies, T-A-I-E-S. Tonight I'm Going Home, and that was on Fontana Records, then a couple of Studio One recordings. Jackie Mittu and the Soul Vendors, Racetrack, followed by the Heptones and Party Time. Also, yeah, both Studio One. World of Oz, DRAM Records, the A side we're going to play shortly. I'm going to play the stereo version, King Croesus, Croesus. And then to clarify while I was rambling on about October and Jethro Tull. There's a single by Sue and Sonny on the Island record label released this week, Island WIP 6043. But the same number also came out a few weeks later as Jethro Tull, A Song for Jeffrey. Apparently the Sue and Sonny record was withdrawn. I'm going to try to recreate it in a manner. We've got a double CD by Nirvana. This is the Nirvana Orchestra, and

City of the South. That was on the B side of the single. We cannot find the A side, but it was written by Jackie Edwards, called Set Me Free. So we've got that to play as well. First of all, though, World of Oz and King Croesus. This is beautiful.

the Nirvana Orchestra, which was released this week, the 16th of August 1968, in amongst 46 singles. On the A side of this island single was Set Me Free from Sue and Sonny.

Island, WIP 6036, Set Me Free. You've just got to imagine two girls singing that tune, Sue and Sonny. That was two boys, actually, Jackie Edwards and Jimmy Cliff. Here's another version, Fade the Vinyl Down. Here's another version of Jumpin' Jack Flash. This is Wind or Wind Decay Frog from the album Out of the Frying Pan. A wonderful album, actually.

both sides of the Y Decay Frog, Wind Decay Frog, also known as Mick Weaver, Jumping Jack Flash and Baldy, Island Records, WIP 6044, an expose of the Hammond organ. Baldy was only on the B-side of the single. The album from which Jumping Jack Flash was taken, Out of the Frying Pan, the vinyl album, you know, out in the old days, albums, when the last track had finished on whichever side you were playing, it went rapidly into the middle, and if you had an auto change, the needle would rise from the record and go back again. Well, in this case, this was the only album I ever owned that the music was in those grooves, right in, virtually right into the middle, and it went into the middle so imperceptibly slowly that in the end it didn't rise as a normal LP, the needle wouldn't. Yeah. Hopefully you understand my explanation there of the only record I ever owned that didn't rise when it got to the middle. This is going to be David McNeil, Space Plane, and Don't Let Your Chance Go By on President Records. Then it'll be the other side of the Kippington Lodge single. This is David McNeil.

0: Sam.
1: Yeah?
0: What's happening?
1: I don't know. Yeah.
0: Oh, you've been tripping?
1: Skipping.
2: Cool. That could well ensure it got banned at the time. You've been tripping. No, skipping. Sugar Shop. SHOPPE, the old English spelling on Capitol Records, and skip along, Sam. We began with David McNeil, Space Plane, and Don't Let Your Chance Go By on President Records. Kippington Lodge, Understand a Woman on Parlophone. Then it was Lynn Beckford and Combination on the White Island record label. These are the Sundowners, a pretty poor recording. It will get its own introduction, but just in case you can't hear what's being said, on Spark Records, this single is entitled The Gloria Bosom Show.
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There were 46 singles released on the 16th of August 1968. We're using issue 241 of the new singles weekly listing of 45 RPM recordings. My name is Chris. We began this hour with Wally Whiten and a very good version of Gentle on My Mind, Fontana Records. I seem to think Wally Whiten was with Muriel Gray, Children's Television. Somewhere, Gentle in the back of my mind, that's what I can remember. That one we just heard then, that's Gervais, G-E-R-V-A-S-E, Gervais, Visions on Decca Records. The other side is called Pepper Grinder. We're going to play that next. It's amazing how many serendipitous weeks we have a theme, a partial theme. Pepper is this week, because the next band are called Peppermint Rainbow, when we'll hear Pink Lemonade and Walking in Different Circles on MCA Records. First of all, that was Visions from Gervais. This is Pepper Grinder.

We had Gervais with Pepper Grind on Decca Records. Then the Peppermint Rainbow. Both bands sounding quite similar. And the Peppermint Rainbow sounding very much like the Lemon Pipers with Pink Lemonade, written by the same people, Pins and Lecker, who I recognise from Lemon Pipers tunes. And that was the A side of the single we just heard there. Walking in Different Circles, MCA Records. These are the Rascals and People Got to Be Free. We're listening to some of the 46 singles that were released on the 16th of August 1968.

serious side and the novelty side, things like Bridget the Midget. However, this is Sky and Aeroplane Ride on United Artists.

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2: Here it comes.

Whisper Glories, my sweet, sweet baby, on Direction Records, preceded by the Four Tops, and Yesterday's Dreams on Tamla Motown, of course. And we began way back. Wow, it was Ray Stevens, Mr. Businessman, but it was Sky. Oh, yeah, we've said all this once. Aeroplane. It is Plane Ride on United Artists. And the Pioneers and Jackpot. And yeah, the Tams. Be young, be foolish, be happy. Well, you can when you're 10, 12, 15, 19 years old, I guess when you get older, be old, be careful, and be grumpy. These are Mellow Candle. They had a mega rare album released around the same time. It's almost impossible to find in full stop. If you can, you have to pay a fortune. I dare say the single is pretty much valuable as well. It's on SNB Records. That's Simon Napier Bell. It's a subsidiary of CBS Records. Hence, it's got a CBS number 3645, preceded by 55, which tells us it's SNB Records. I'm going to play both sides of this single. And Mellow Candle have the benefit on this single of the Breakaways on backing vocals. This is Feeling High.

the Mallow Candle, a review of that single at 45cat.com by Corporal Clegg, describes Tea with the Sun as progressive calypso. And who are we to argue? These are the Grey Brothers and Big Man.

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Starting us, German band Wonderland and Poochie on Polydor Records. And we began with the Mellow Candle and the Breakaways, Tea with the Sun. Then it was the Grey Brothers and Big Man, the Deep Set, Hello Amy, on Pi Records. The Grey Brothers were on Blue Cat, and the Perishers, Bye Bye Baby, on Fontana. We're going to play the same artists all over again now. The Deep Set, the Perishers, and Wonderland. First of all, the Deep Set on Pi Records, their B-side, That's the Way Life Goes. That's the song that was done a few weeks back in 1968. This is the singles for the 16th of August 1968. There were 46 of them. We're just about to finish. Yeah, Jimmy Cliff did this tune with an uncredited Spooky Tooth. But here it is by the Deep Set. Oh, I'll be seeing you.

You're quite right. Pye Records should have made that the A-side. Then Deep Set might have been well known, but sadly it wasn't to be. These other perishers, how does it feel?

Hello, Robin D here in the hot seat for the next hour with the album tracks. Starting off with Stephen Stills from Illegal Stills and Aloner. And right now, this is Dust, Walk in the Soft Rain. Oh, I hope not. Oh.

Hey, I kind of like that. That's dust. And walk in the soft rain, and I think we've had enough rain to last us a lifetime. Comes from the 1972 album, Heart Attack. Right, on turntable number one, we have Uriah Heep and the Demons and Wizards album, also from 1972. And this is Traveller in Time. We'll be doing that.

That's Angel and Tower from their 1975 self-titled album. And I can just imagine that going out over the Harwich Harbour airwaves from our tower on the LV18. Two tracks there that went so well together, Uriah Heep and Angel. Will we do them both again, back to back? Huh? No. Well, if you dared me, I would. But I might get fired, so we'll not take that risk. Instead, we'll play UFO.

0: There you go. That, believe it or not, is Foghat. And Take It or Leave It comes from the Fool for the City album from 1975. Right, that takes us up to the official Robin D refreshment break, where we'll play you three in a row over the bottom of the hour, and usually run a sort of silly contest as well to see if you can guess who the artists are if I give you the initials of their names. Now, there's no prize for this tonight. Well, I'm getting a prize, because I'll tell you about that. I'm on a health kick, and my refreshment tonight is a bottle of sparkling spring water. And I'm also eating a lettuce leaf. Yes, it's a bet. I was bet by someone who will remain anonymous to protect the innocent that I wouldn't eat a lettuce leaf on air. And here I am doing it with you as my witness. And the prize, it's a pint in the pub afterwards. I'll drink to that. Gonna start off with R, and then it's the B's, and finally M. Have a go at that.
1: It's three in a row on Mi Amigo. Here we go.

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Hey, that's all a bit good, isn't it? I thoroughly enjoyed my lettuce leaf as well. Once I got rid of the caterpillar off it, I'm going to keep that as a pet. Right, where did we go with that lot? Started off with R, that was Rainbow, and Snake Charmer from the 1975 album Ritchie Blackmore's Rainbow. And then, of course, you got it, didn't you? The Bees, of course, the Beatles. And She Said, from Revolver, from 1966. And finally there, M for Montrose, and Rock the Nation, from the album Montrose, from 1973. And I just love this track. I just couldn't wait to hear it again. So here it comes. This is Brian Prothero and Pinball. You know, he wrote this about his flat in London. All true, you know.

0: Steely Dan in my old school. And that comes from Countdown to Ecstasy from 1973. Before that, it was Brian Prothero and Pinball from the album of the same name from 1974. And I read somewhere that he actually wrote that about his flat that he shared in Covent Garden, I think it was. Sounds lovely. On turntable number two, we've got Frigid Pink.
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0: That's Frigid Pink and Miss Evil, and that's from the Earth Omen album from 1972. And for the last hour, I've been
1: Robin D.
0: But it's time for me to go. So thanks for your company. I'm going to leave you with The Cars and from Candy O from 1979. This is Dangerous Type. You take care now. I'll catch you soon.

Chris Cooper opening the lid on another box of musical assortments as the waves gently lap against the side of the LV18, our lightship in Harwich. We can just relax and wind the evening and night away.

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We're working through chronologically this hour. That's not easy to say when you've had a few pints. Fortunately, I haven't. So we started in 1967 with Traffic, stayed in 1967 with the band Love, went to 1968 with the Moody Blues there, and Legend of a Mind, the story of Timothy Leary, one of the most polarising figures of the 20th century, a Harvard psychologist who traded his suit for beads and became the high priest of the psychedelic movement. Richard Nixon once famously called him the most dangerous man in America, which is a hell of a title for a guy who spent most of his time talking about flowers and consciousness. Mi amigo, it's Nick Drake.

indeed. That's a salty dog, and there's a few of them around here in Harwich, I can tell you. Music from 1969, Procol Harum there, and it followed Nick Drake, also from 69, with River Man. And at my age, my short-term memory is terrible. And I don't think I properly explained the track that I played much earlier on in the show this hour. It was the track by Love called The Red Telephone. And do you remember when we all had corded telephones at home? And they were always black, all the old ones. And then it suddenly exploded, I think. It must have been in the 70s, went a bit psychedelic, and you could get phones in different colours, and in particular, white and red seemed to be popular, as I recall. Wow, and how many people now have landline telephones? Well, I still do, actually, but never use it, so I shall get round to cancelling it one of these days. Okay, I said we're working up the years from 67 to 73, so we're now in the middle, and that means it's 1970, and the band is Van de Graaff Generator.

We're in 1970 with Chris Cooper on Mi Amigo. We heard Van de Graaff Generator and House with No Door. And now, fading away in the background, White Mountain from Genesis. 1971, the band Yes, Heart of the Sunrise.

Almost time to put the lid back on the box of prog rock musical assortments here. We started in 1967, we worked up there to 1972 with Aphrodite's Child and the Four Horsemen. We go up to the top of the hour with Camel, Never Let Go, 1973.

Welcome to another hour of musical meanderings with me, Ian Chambers. You are very welcome, my crazy diamond.

Shine On, You Crazy Diamond, Part 1 from Wish You Were Here, Pink Floyd, of course. A song all about Syd Barrett. And talking about Syd,

David Bowie, Song for Bob Dylan, and before that, the Bob Dylan Blues by Syd Barrett, without whom Pink Floyd would not have been Pink Floyd. Syd Barrett's final interview was very brief. It was with The Guardian, who collared him on the street and asked, excuse me, I'm writing a piece about Syd Barrett. Who? Syd Barrett used to be in Pink Floyd. Never heard of him. Is he one of them rappers? No, he was a psychedelic genius. Are you Syd Barrett? Leave me alone. I've got to get some coleslaw. As for Bob Dylan, I guess we should give him a right to reply.

ELO from Face the Music and Down Hometown, and before that, His Bobness with Tangled Up in Blue. Now, if you're looking at your speaker thinking, who is this guy? Who is this guy playing tunes and talking a bit? Well, I'm Ian Chambers, and if you think beyond that, you want to connect with me like they do these days, I am on the socials. You will find me on the X, formerly known, well, you know all that. I'm on X at Ian_RadioGuy. Yep, Ian_RadioGuy. Also find me on that Facebook where I'm called Ian Chambers or Ian on the Radio or Oi You. Yes, that's me. Let's connect. I don't know why, but it's what you have to do these days, isn't it, really?

The Beatles from the White Album and Savoy Truffle. Personally, I prefer Albatross or Stormy Petrel. And then Lee Dorsey, A Place Where We Can Be Free. Where can we be free? I know. How about we go down to the river? There's been a few songs about how wonderful

two songs from the River Marketing Board to tell you just how lovely it is down by the river. We had Mississippi Fred McDowell and Johnny Woods, recorded in 1967, Going Down to the River, and Al Green from 74, Take Me to the River. Sounds really enticing, doesn't it? But things may not be what they appear. A couple of slightly darker songs about that place called the River.

Fats, We Love You Too Much, Going to the River, Fats Domino. Before that, Down by the River, Albert Hammond, which is maybe quite realistic of rivers these days, but actually he recorded it back in 1972. It's Ian with you on board the LV18 from Harwich, here at the harbour on the edge of the North Sea, doing the kind of pirate radio thing. And if you want to contact the station or the ship, it's miamigo@post.com. miamigo@post.com. I think we need some light, wholesome relief now, or maybe a slightly painful relief. This is a true story from Dean Friedman. Yeah, really. True story. Yeah, really.

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1: This particular radio program turned a little bit weird. We had Frank Zappa, Let's Make the Water Turn Black, before that Dean Friedman and S&M. I've no idea what that's about. It's Ian Chambers with you here on Radio Mi Amigo. Something a little bit more wholesome as I go on my way for now, but spread the word. Lots of good music here on Radio Mi Amigo. This is pretty good. This is Cat Stevens.

Oh yes, what a great way to open up your debut album, Wishbone Ash there, from December 1970, and Blind Eye, which was also issued as a single in January 1971. Great stuff. And welcome into another trip around the nearly famous Garden of Unearthly Delights with the almost unknown Paul Windsor here on the overnight service of Radio Mi Amigo. Plenty of great music to fill the next 55 minutes or so. So maybe you can stick around, as there's always the possibility I might play something you actually know, like this one from 1969. These are Humble Pie.

Yeah, great to hear that. That was Jimmy Reed, a prolific blues man who had a shedload of releases in the USA in the 50s and early 60s, mostly on the VJ label. And some of them even sneaked out over here in the UK, like that one from 1960, released on Top Rank, Baby, What You Want Me To Do. Excellent stuff. Also in there were the Beatles with George Harrison on vocals, For You Blue, and that's from their Let It Be album. And we kicked off with Humble Pie and a single from 1969, Natural Born Boogie. Spelt on the label B-U-G-I-E. Yeah, well, did you know how to spell boogie in 1969? Or maybe it was just me. Anyway, from 1967, these are Velvet Underground.

measure yet so far.

I should have known better. Story of my life. We started that set with the Velvet Underground, and I'm waiting for the man, taken from their album The Velvet Underground and Nico, released in the UK in October 67, some 8 months after its US release. And I suppose we were lucky it came out at all in the UK. Next up was Linville Thompson, leaving us in no doubt as to his recreational activities. A single from 1978, Jamaican Cali. And lastly, it was the excellent Wire, possibly giving us a health warning after the previous two records. I should have known better. Yeah, indeed. And that was the lead track from their third album, released on Harvest Records in 1979, 154. This is Radio Mi Amigo, broadcasting from the light vessel LV18 here in Harwich Harbour, and we're currently meandering our way through the garden of unearthly delights. Keep together, though. We don't want to lose anyone. Okay, from late 1967, these are the League, formerly the League of Gentlemen, but no longer gentlemen, apparently, allowing them to release a single called Nothing On.

So there you go. That was the Pandemonium, and I Am What I Am. Recorded in 1970, but not released into the wild until 2004 when Radioactive Records released it, titled The Unreleased Album. Yeah, well, it was unreleased until they released it, and then, of course, it was no longer unreleased. So maybe it should have been called the Released Unreleased Album, if you see what I mean. Possibly before that, it was The Nerve, produced by Reg Presley of The Troggs, and a Van Dyke Park song, It Is, released on Page One Records in 1968. And Back at the Beginning, can you remember that far back? It was The League and Nothing On. Our email address, in case you were wondering, is studio@lv18radio.uk. That's studio@lv18radio.uk. So now you know where to send those complaints. Too much talking, not enough music. Yeah, well, I know. From 1967, let's have some supernatural fairy tales.

Yeah, lovely. Some wild guitar on there. That was US band Peace Pipe with another one of those tracks recorded back in the day, but not released until around 25 years later, this time by Rockadelic Records. Sea of Nightmares, recorded at the Sound Recorder Studio in Hollywood in 1968. And from the year before, it was Art, and the title track from their album on Island Records, Supernatural Fairy Tales. And Art would soon evolve into the band Spooky Tooth. So now you know. This is Radio Mi Amigo, the floating palace of musical delights. And they don't come much more delightful than this one from the Beach Boys.

And on that mournful note, we bid farewell to the Association, Requiem for the Masses, a track taken from their 1967 album Inside Out. And before that, it was the Beach Boys, B-side of Bluebirds Over the Mountain, Never Learn Not to Love, with a great Dennis Wilson vocal. And the song had its origins in a song written by the notorious Charles Manson, called Cease to Exist. And that's what I'm going to do in a minute, certainly for this edition of the Garden of Unearthly Delights. But rest assured, I'll be back to assault your sensibilities at the stroke of midnight next Saturday night. And for those of you wondering what the hell was going on, it's repeated at 6 a.m. Sunday morning with subtitles. But other than that, I'm sure we'll bump into each other at some point on this radio station. But to finish, a track from The Who's John Entwistle and his 1971 album Smash Your Head Against the Wall. This is My Size, but from Pint Size Paul Windsor. See ya.

Something About You, Baby, I Like, and hopefully you're going to enjoy and like the music that I'm going to present in the next hour. Greetings, welcome along. Chris Morgan here with you on Radio Mi Amigo for this hour, bringing you a selection of 45s from 1960 through to 1979. And we started, I'm sure you were totally aware, with Tom Jones on that one, a hit back in 1974. And if we bounce back quite a few years from then to another fella who was a bit of a heartthrob, Elvis Presley.

Elvis Presley on that one. I'm sure you'd never have guessed. That one was called She's Not You. And we started with two fellas, so I think it's the tame of the ladies. One from 65 that wasn't a hit back then, but proved to be very popular, I think, in the noughties when it was used on a TV commercial.

Nita Rossi in 1965, Untrue, Unfaithful. That was you. I think the advert was used for deodorant or chocolates or something. I don't know. It was a long time ago now. Slept since then. That sounds...

Well, it was one of the old disco box, you know, Bruce Johnson. Yes, I'm sure you remember that name. And it was a disco version of Pipeline from a period where you couldn't move for disco records. But I think we'll move away from that one right now. Back into the 60s. In fact, 1968, one of those sort of hitty records that really didn't do the business, but was out there. And I've got a copy. The Union Gap featuring Gary Puckett. And this is Woman, a Woman.

Unit Gap featuring Gary Puckett, and that one, not a big hit like, what was it, Young Girl or Lady Willpower, but it was okay, I guess. Woman. And we moved back onto 70, and in the summer, in particular in August, on the live broadcast from the RV18, we were mentioning the old multicoloured ship. And here's a record from 1970 that they played a lot of times, and I always think about it, and me being backlisted to the radio in those days.

Chairman of the board, 1870 hit. Give me just a little more time. There was that one, and you give me dangling on a string. I think it was the other big one up that year. Don't forget, if you want to drop us a note, quite easy really, you can email it to studio@lv18radio.uk, studio@lv18radio.uk, and of course you can also go on the website and there's a form to fill in there, lv18radio.uk, and of course you can also go on the website and there's a form to fill in there, prove you're not a robot, and you can send it that way if you can't

Going back to 1961 for that one. It's A Sea of Heartbreak from Don Gibson. Of course, the old LV-18 floating up here on a bit of North Sea, albeit that it's safely tucked away in our own little harbour bit, moored safely to the shore. You'd have to walk up a kind of a gangplanky thing to get on board. And as I've often said, don't forget, if you are thinking of coming on board, have a look round, do wear sensible shoes. Very, very important. Right, talking of important things, 1973, if you were of a certain age and a certain persuasion, you would have been swooning every time you heard this fella.

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Ah, oh, to be young and in love, eh? 1973, his version of Young Love. Of course, that goes right back to the 50s. Was it old JY? You know, off to We Jolly Well Go.

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But we won't be playing it, so don't worry there. Instead, what we'll do is we'll go back to 1964 at a band that, well, threatening the supremacy of the Beatles in one sense. It's Gerry and the Pacemakers.

Jerry and the Pacemakers on that one. It's gonna be all right. Of course, back then they'd had three successive number ones with their first three singles, and they didn't seem to be doing anything wrong. They were putting films out as well. Ferry Cross the Mersey was the big one, of course. And in Jerry's own words, they didn't move on. They just kept on with the same thing, and hence they slowly faded out, and the Beatles just went bigger and bigger, as we all know. Now, carrying on with our look round the 60s and the 70s, we're back into 76, and a record by Barry Biggs is A side, a B side single, obviously. And the B side is Play All Night, but the A side, Work All Day.

Barry Biggs, 76, Work All Day. Well, of course, Radio Mi Amigo, Working All Day and All Night. Singles during the day, albums at night.

and she was off. There we are, Vicky Carr, going back to 1967. There I go. Got quite a few Vicky Carr singles, which kind of suggests didn't have many chart hits in the UK, but I thought we'd give that one a spin. Must dig some of the other ones out so she can have a bit more of a sing-song. And we'll go from that to something completely different. As is often quoted, this is Star Jets.

What a lively bunch. That's the Star Jets on that one, 1979. And it was called War Stories. And I go for one of my favourite bands from the early 70s right now, CCS. This has to be almost their best single.

BTS, Fabulous, Fabulous, Fabulous. So that one was Tap Turns on the Water. If you want to know what my absolute, and I think it's everybody's absolute favourite, it was their version of Whole Lotta Love, which was two records before that one. Talking of great records, kind of a couple of strange ones coming up right after this twiddly little bit.

Hurricane Smith. Who was it from 1972? Well, Hurricane Smith, as far as I remember, was an Abbey Road recording engineer, and I noticed that the song was written by none other than Gilbert O'Sullivan, so it's got that kind of feel about it. Of course, Gilbert O'Sullivan at that time was riding high as well. We're riding high here on the LV18, home of Radio BME Amigo, and I said I'd bring you two slightly different types of a record. That was one. This is another one. It comes from a fella by the name of Jackie Linton, and it's a re-recording or a version of an old Henry Horse.

Jackie Linton on that one. Yes, he must have been a fan of the old song, I think, to have a go at that. In 1963, it was the Teddy Bears Picnic, a song from the early 30s. And here's a cover of a song from the late 50s, brought up to date in 1975 by Shawadi Wadi Wadi Wadi Wadi Wadi Wadi.

know, I thought that was going to come to a full stop in, but it fades out. Oh, well, never mind. So, anyway, in 1975, that was called Heartbeat. If you've got to go out at the top of the hour, you've got about 9 minutes to go, because we are fast approaching that. And we're also approaching another one of those hitty records from 1966, Graham Bonney, No One Knows.

lovely, lovely. Graham Bonney on that one. No One Knows from 1966. I tell you what, I'm chuckling to myself. I've got a spare screen up at the moment and it's just flashing up, you know, screensaver, old photographs. So there's a caterpillar, chocolate caterpillar thing, birthday cake, you know the one. And it was one of my birthdays. And the children, the grandchildren set it up for me. And I'll give you a clue as to why it's funny, because they've got one, two, three, four, five, six candles. And then on the end, they've got a candle that's the shape of number seven. So there, that tells you how old that birthday cake is. And I won't tell you how many years ago it was, because that'll embarrass me too much. Instead, as we're getting near the end, I'll stop whittering and bring in that song about that there London town.

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Jackson 5, big year for them, 1970. Now got to number 2 here in the UK with the very young voice, of course, of Michael Jackson on the Motown label. Hey, hello, how you doing? My name's Jeff. This is Radio Mi Amigo, all 60s, all 70s. And here's Simon and Garfunkel.

That's the Commodores on Mi Amigo, and an instrumental there with, of course, Machine Gun. And before that, it was Simon and Garfunkel with Homeward Bound. And Paul Simon wrote this song, as I think most people know now, on Widnes Railway Station, which is still around and still operated by Northern Trains. And I'm just looking at the picture of it because I quite like station architecture. Is that something you're into? But I really like station architecture. And looking at it, actually, it reminds me of the station that I was born pretty much behind, which was a little place called Borrowash in near Derbyshire. You can go online and check out the picture of that. It's no longer there. Sadly, it was bulldozed. But as I say, Widnes Station now has is a Grade 2 listed building now, so hopefully that'll protect it. And it's a lovely, lovely old station. Anyway, I digress. This is a music radio station. This is the Bee Gees.

0: Two great songs from 1969 there for you. They had the Herman's Hermits, and that got to number two in April of 69. My Sentimental Friend Over There. Before that, the Bee Gees got to number three with Don't Forget to Remember Me. It's Radio Mi Amigo, all 60s, all 70s from the LP18, and now one from the original vinyl.
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0: That's Eden Kane for you right here at Radio Mi Amigo. And Forget Me Not, before that, off the original vinyl, it was Genesis in 1974. I have to say, still one of my favourite Genesis songs of all time. Some good old words in that. I'm a lawnmower. I know what I like in your wardrobe. Well, there you go. Here's a song now that I love as well. This is from John Miles, who gave us that wonderful song, Music. This is Manhattan Skyline, and I class this as a...
1: And now, another forgotten 45 from the 70s.

always brings back memories of listening to Radio North Sea International, that one, when I hear that. Of course, Cat Stevens and Wild World, and before that, Manhattan Skyline, John Miles, and a good song, a Forgotten 45 there for you. Right here at Radio Mi Amigo, where we've got the Sir Douglas Quintet to play in a moment, and Bedrocks plays next.

There's the Douglas Quintet. She's about to move right here at Radio Mi Amigo. And before that, it was Obla de Obla Dar, of course, written by Lennon and McCartney, made a big hit by Marmalade. And then that one creeped into the charts as well for Bedrock. And Obla de Obla Dar, a little bit of fun right here from the LV18, where we have a bit of Northern Soul now with Dean Courtney.

Chuck Wood, 7 days is too long. Dean Courtney, I'll always need you. Hey, I'm in the groove now. Let's have another. This is Lou Davies.

0: Hey, that's how it happens once you get in the groove. Three Northern Soul tracks. They remind you that again. I rather enjoyed that. Hope you did too. It's Radio Mi Amigo, all 60s, all 70s, right here on the LV18. And as you heard in that little promo just a moment ago, we're going to come down and visit, which would be absolutely amazing. Okay, we're going to have Brian Paul and the Tremolos in a moment or two, and a bit of Elton John after a couple of classic ads just for archive purposes, you understand.
1: F is for fox. L is for lion.
2: That's right. But F stands for fairy, too. And L for liquid. That's called fairy liquid. Bring it back here, darling.
1: Is it for washing your hands?
2: No, it's for getting dishes nice and clean. With these little bubbles. But they do take care of my hands, too.
1: How do they?
2: Well, they're very kind.
1: Kind?
2: Yes, kind and gentle. So they help keep my hands soft and smooth.
1: And that's nice.
2: Of course it is. Soft hands look pretty.
1: And they feel nice. Foxes and lions are fierce, aren't they?
2: Yes, but fairy liquid's very, very gentle.
3: Now hands that do dishes can feel soft at your face with mild green fairy liquid.
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0: It was a great single. It was a brilliant album as well. Elton John and Goodbye Yellow Brick Road. Before that, Candyman, Brian Poole and the Tremolos right here. All 60s, all 70s. 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

About David Berry, Dave Berry song from 1966, got played a lot on the pirate stations. Such a wonderful 60s feel, that's Picture Me Gone. This is Patrick Juvet. Got a feeling, Radio Mi Amigo from the LV18. I'm Jeff. Hope you're having a great day today.

1978. He was really big on the dance floor in the pubs and clubs, but never really did much in the charts. Got to number 34 in the countdown in the autumn of 78. Hey, that's about it for the show this week. Thank you so much indeed for your company. My name's Jeff, and I hope you'll join me again when I'm back on Radio Mi Amigo. Just check out the schedule, tells you where everyone's on, and I'll look forward to listening to some of these great 60s and 70s songs again with you very, very soon. Have a fabulous time till then.

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2: Hello, amigos, and welcome on board. As always, I'll be playing the music from the 60s and the 70s, plus the quiz, Name That

He was born in New York City in 1939, started his career in 1957, and since then has sold millions of records worldwide and has written or co-written over 500 songs for himself and other artists. Neil Sedaka.

0: It's time to play Name That Song. If you've never tuned into the show before and you don't know what the quiz is about, it's very simple. All you have to do is send me all your money. No, you don't. Throughout the show, I'll give you several clues of the title of the song, and at the end of the show, I'll give you the answer. It's as simple as that. So are you ready for the first clue? The song was written by Brian Wilson and Mike Love and sung by the Beach Boys, which was released in 1965. Name that song.
1: Sunny,

She was born in Dagenham in Essex and after leaving school worked at the Ford car factory and also became a part-time model. During her career she had three UK number one hits and that was one of them, Sandy Shaw.

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1: Music for adults who never grew up.
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1: No, no, no, no.

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The lyrics of the song were partly inspired by the band's experiences touring Europe for the first time. Name that song.

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I hope you're enjoying the music on this beautiful day as we play the hits from the 60s and the 70s, broadcasting from the LV18, which is docked in Harwich Harbour in the UK. Radio Mi Amigo.

Would you like another clue to the quiz? Name that song. You would? Well, here we go. The song peaked at number 3 in the USA charts, and then in 1984, David Lee Roth covered the song, which also went to number 3 in the USA. Name that song.

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We try to bring back your memories of the 60s and the 70s with beautiful songs. And that was a classic, written by Charlie Chaplin and sung by Petula Clark.

Let's give you the answer to the quiz. Name that song. But before I do, I'll give you one last clue. The USA Rock and Roll Hall of Fame included the song as one of the top 500 songs that shaped rock and roll. Name that song.

It's time for me to say bye-bye. I do hope you've enjoyed the show. If you have, don't forget to tell your friends and they can enjoy it as well. So from me, Kevin Dinigan, until next time,

warm welcome to another hour of very fine music here on Radio Mi Amigo from the 60s and the 70s. From 78, we started off this hour with my favourite song from the suite. Got to number 9 in the UK and number 8 over there in the US singles charts. And of course, Love is Like Oxygen, and it's from the album Level Headed.

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Well, I don't know if there's something going on with that track, but we got there in the end. 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

from 1978. That is singer, songwriter, poet, painter, author, and photographer Patti Smith, of course, from her album Easter and Because the Night. From 78, we go to 69 for this next track.

0: From 1968, a band from Glasgow used to be called Dean Ford and the Gaylords, and they changed the name to Marmalade, and the rest, as they say, is history. It's a song from their album, There's a Lot of It About, and the song was called Lovin' Things. Ahead of them, another song released only as a single from 1969 this time, Jethro Tull and Living in the Past.
1: On the good ship LV-18, a crew of many, a treasure of pleasure.

First of five songs from the 70s in this section of this hour. From 1978, we had the Darts, a band from Brighton, a good duo band they are. A song originally done by the Ad Libs in 1964. That was The Boy from New York City. Mi amigo.

from 1978. That was Renaissance and a tune from their album A Song for All Seasons. And it was actually their only UK single, Northern Lights. Ahead of them from 1977, and a guy from Slab Fork in West Virginia, Bill Withers, and the ever brilliant Lovely Day. 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

Oh, that's so good. Crystal Gayle from 1977, from her album We Must Believe in Magic. And it won her a Grammy in 1978, and a brilliant song called Don't It Make My Brown Eyes Blue. Ahead of Crystal, we had a guy from Burbank in California. Sadly died in his sleep, although he was suffering from kidney cancer. Andrew Gold is his name, and that was another song from 1978, Never Let Her Slip Away. You're listening to Radio Mi Amigo from the LV18 Lightship here in Harwich Harbour. If you would like to get in touch with us, we would love to hear from you. It is studio@lv18radio.uk.

That's a song covered by the Beatles and the Flying Lizards, and it came from 1959. But don't tell the boss, because we're not supposed to play anything out of the 60s and 70s. Anyway, I hope I can get away with it. That was Barrett Strong, a song written by Berry Gordy and Jamie Bradford, and of course it was called Money. Ahead of Barrett, we had a band from Detroit, the Velvalettes, who released two versions of this song in 1965, covered by Bananarama and Funboy 3 in 1982. The song, He Really Was Saying Something. You're listening to Radio Mi Amigo, broadcasting from the LV18 lightship moored here in Harwich Harbour. Well, that's just about it for me, as I am fastly running out of time. I hope you've enjoyed the music I've played so far this hour for you here on Radio Mi Amigo. So until you and I meet again, take care and stay safe.

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Scene Radio, me amigos, myself Steve for the next hour. So it's great you could join me. Hello, Otis Redding, Can't Turn You Loose. And then we'll get a question mark and his Mysterians. They'll count to 96 for you. Here's Todd Rundgren, Seeing the Light. Hope today's going well for you. Hello.

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I do have to say, every single one's a winner. It's Stevie Wonder, Superstition. Goes all the way back to 1972. Were you there? I know.

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We're going to try and put that right now. This song was a big hit in 1969, right at the tail end of the 60s. And it was a band that was set up by a guy who 5 years later would go on and have a massive solo number one hit. See if you can work out who it is.

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So Poppy Family and Which Way You Going, Billy, from 1969. 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

Perfectly marvellous 60s reggae hit from the Paragons and the Tidies High. Apart from, what is that fiddle player about? It sounds like there's a drunken fiddle player staggering about the studio for no apparent reason. Don't get that at all. But anyway, it seemed to work. Oh, this works as well. Oh, yes. Offshore classic from Looking Glass. Brandy.

0: 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Baby, now that I've found you, this is not a commercial. 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

We travel more in hope than in expectation. And when you've only got an hour show, then basically you've got to make every shot count. It's like every piece of ammo's really got to work. So let's do it. Tommy, Jane, Crystal, Blue, Persuasion.

Isn't that gorgeous? More than a touch of the Arab, but Harry Belafonte's about it, though. I think Mighty Sparrow, Byron Lee and the Dragonairs, and a cast of thousands. Only a fool breaks his own heart. Now, there are plenty of tracks I play from time to time here on the LV18 radio. Mi Amigo, that kind of thing. That should have been a massive hit. Why wasn't it? Huge turntable hit at the time, but for some reason, it just didn't get there. This is one such track. The Fantastics had a hit with Something Old, Something New, Something Borrowed, Something Blue, way back in about 1971 or so. And I think the follow-up single this is... sounded a bit like Yoda, that, didn't it? Anyway, yes, I think it is, anyway. But it was a 208 Luxembourg power play at the time, and got loads and loads of spins, got some spins on offshore and stuff like that. Just didn't happen for them, but it's great. And it goes like this. The Fantastics, Love Me, Love the Life I Lead.

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1: Mi amigo, mi amigo, mi amigo.
0: My mommy did it the thing to do.

And of course, the World of Music lost Dave Cousins not that long ago, and what a sad loss. Shine on, Silver Sun. And that just about takes it for this week. Thanks so much for your company once again here on the LV18 Radio Mi Amigo. It's been great to be playing music for you today. As I say, today we tried to make every single one count. And before I disappear, I'm going to try and make one more count as well. This is a former number one from 1964, I believe. Fortunes, you got your troubles, I got mine, but let's hope we shared them and it's made it better. And I shall say ta-ra.

Do babies still jive these days? I'm not sure, but anyway, this Wizard See My Baby Jive. It's Ian Chambers with you here on Radio Mi Amigo, bringing you your favourite melody.

referencing so many other songs in there. Craig Douglas and Our Favourite Melodies. Ian Chambers with you on the LV18 and Radio Mi Amigo. I got mail. I'm quite excited by this. I got mail. Hi to Dave in Ipswich. That's just round the coast. I could just, take off a couple of the ropes that tie us here and pop round to see you. While no one's looking, do you think I'll get away with it? No, maybe not. Maybe not. Anyway, thank you for your email. Said, I love the questions you do in your shows. Thank you very much. I tell you what, we will do some more of those after we run away with Del Shannon.

Del Shannon's Runaway and the Beatles, and Run for Your Life. Run for Your Life if you don't think you know much about 60s and 70s music, because it's that time where he asks questions just for the hell of it, to test your knowledge. So let's see how much you know about the 60s. Today, the theme for the quiz, four questions all about bestsellers from particular years in the 60s and 70s. Two singles, two albums. See if you can work out what they are from the clues I give. The first one was the biggest selling single of 1963 in the UK. And the clue is, it's a group. And it was the first of their many number ones. A very well-known group. I might have mentioned the name within the last minute or so. Question number two, it's 1968. The biggest seller of that year was recorded by a 67-year-old man. He was 67 then. It's a brilliant song, but what would be the biggest seller from 1968 that he recorded? Am I allowed to give him any more clues? I'm allowed to give him any more clues. All right. Title is four words. 1968. Question three, returning to albums from the 70s. 1971, the biggest selling album of 1971 in the UK was the same as the biggest selling album of 1970. Yeah, it did it 2 years in the trot. And it was the final studio album by a duo. Any idea what that album was? Have the answer a bit later. And finally, question four, 1975. The biggest selling album of that year in this country was, well, it was by a group who an American Philadelphia soul group formed from two bands, the Percussions and the Monarchs. Any idea who that band were? We'll have the answers to those questions in the next half hour or so. And don't contact us. It's just for fun. No sending a drone round with a flag hanging from it with your answers on, because I probably won't see it. It's probably not worth doing it that way,

The Supremes, Come See About Me, and Martha Reeves with her Vandellas, and Love Is Like a Heat Wave. Well, if there's a heat wave, maybe it's time we went cruising with the Beach Boys. Got your daddy's car? Fantastic.

Well, the last thing I remember, Doc, I started to swerve. And then I saw the Jag slide into the curve. I know I'll never forget that horrible sight. I guess I found out for myself that everyone was right.

with tragic irony. 2 years after Jan and Dean's Deadman's Curve hit, Jan Berry of Jan and Dean was involved in a car crash just around the corner from Deadman's Curve in Beverly Hills, California. He suffered brain damage and partial paralysis, but made a really good recovery and was back in the studio within a year. From that story of the 60s to the mystery of exactly where is Ichiku Park, I'll tell you a little bit later.

The Small Faces, Ichiku Park. I was incredibly fortunate to get to know a guy who is a huge Small Faces expert, written books on it, knew several of the band, knows some of their relatives today. And I was always dying to ask him that question. Where is Ichiku Park? There's been loads of theories as to which park in East London it might be. Eventually, after meeting him a few times, I said, could you tell me where Ichiku Park is? And he was like, well, the answer is, it's wherever you want it to be, man.

From the early flower power years for Status Quo, Pictures of Matchstick Men. It's Ian Chambers with you here on Radio Meet Amigo from the LV18 Lightship. And I gave you questions. It's about time I gave you some answers. First question was, the biggest selling UK single of 1963 was a group, and it was first of their many number one hits. I wonder if you got from that clue the answer, which is, you ready? From Me to You by the Beatles.

Love Me Do didn't top the charts. Please Please Me didn't top the charts. But From Me to You was the first number one for a group you might have come across before called The Beatles. Three more answers will follow. How were you getting on with those other questions? Well, I'll reveal the second answer after a song about a certain girl.

Jessamine by The Casuals on Radio Mi Amigo from the Mighty Light Vessel 18 Moored here in Harwich. If you'd like to drop us a little email, the address is studio@lv18radio.uk, studio@lv18radio.uk. If you want to get to me, then stick my name in there, Ian Chambers, and I'd love to see you in our inbox. Maybe ideas of songs you'd like to hear. Maybe let me know what you think of our quizzes. And talking of quizzes, which is just for fun, don't email these in, but question number two was, what was the best-selling single of 1968, which was recorded by a 67-year-old, a wonderful singer who'd been in the game for some years then. It was this song by the wonderful, truly gorgeous Louis Armstrong.

for my money, two of the greatest voices of the 20th century, Louis Armstrong, What a Wonderful World, and Karen Carpenter, The Carpenters, I Won't Last a Day Without You. Two more answers to come. Here's number three for you. Put you out of your misery. 1971, the biggest selling album in this country, was also the biggest selling album the previous year in 1970. My clue was the duo's final studio album. The answer, the duo were Paul Simon and Art Garfunkel. The classic album was Bridge Over Troubled Water, and that included this song.

wonderful memories on the Watery Wireless with me, Ian, and thank you for your company. Hope you're enjoying the music we play all day, all night on your favourite little pirate radio ship here on the right-hand end of Essex. There we had the Zombies. She's not there. No idea where she is. We haven't found her yet. One more question, number four, and this is concerns the best-selling album of 1975, a best-of compilation of an American Philadelphia soul group formed from two bands, the Percussions and the Monarchs. Any idea what that was? Well, the answer was the band were the Stylistics. The album, the best of the Stylistics. Let's hear Rock and Roll Baby.

The wonderful Jimmy Helms gonna make you an offer you can't refuse. I'd like to offer the opportunity right now for you to stay listening to wonderful music only on Radio Mi Amigo.

Something About You, Baby, I Like, and hopefully you're going to enjoy and like the music that I'm going to present in the next hour. Greetings, welcome along. Chris Morgan here with you on Radio Mi Amigo for this hour, bringing you a selection of 45s from 1960 through to 1979. And we started, I'm sure you were totally aware, with Tom Jones on that one, a hit back in 1974. And if we bounce back quite a few years from then to another fella who was a bit of a heartthrob, Elvis Presley.

Elvis Presley on that one. I'm sure you'd never have guessed. That one was called She's Not You. And we started with two fellas, so I think it's the tame of the ladies. One from 65 that wasn't a hit back then, but proved to be very popular, I think, in the noughties when it was used on a TV commercial.

Vito Rossi in 1965, Untrue, Unfaithful. That was you. I think the advert was used for deodorant or chocolates or something. I don't know. It was a long time ago now. Slept since then. Hot sounds.

Well, it was one of the old disco box, you know, Bruce Johnson. Yes, I'm sure you remember that name. And it was a disco version of Pipeline from a period where you couldn't move for disco records. But I think we'll move away from that one right now. Back into the 60s. In fact, 1968, one of those sort of hitty records that really didn't do the business, but was out there. And I've got a copy. The Union Gap featuring Gary Puckett. And this is Woman, a Woman.

Chairman of the board, 1970 hit, give me just a little more time. There was that one, and you give me dangling on a string. I think it was the other big one up that year. Don't forget, if you want to drop us a note, quite easy really, you can email it to studio@lv18radio.uk, studio@lv18radio.uk, and of course you can also go on the website and there's a form to fill in there, prove you're not a robot, and you can send it that way if you can't quite remember the email address. Hot sound.

Going back to 1961 for that one. It's A Sea of Heartbreak from Don Gibson. Of course, the old LV 18 floating up here on a bit of North Sea, albeit that it's safely tucked away in our own little harbour bit, moored safely to the shore. You'd have to walk up a kind of a gangplanky thing to get on board. And as I've often said, don't forget, if you are thinking of coming on board, have a look round, do wear sensible shoes. Very, very important. Right, talking of important things, 1973, if you were of a certain age and a certain persuasion, you would have been swooning every

Donny Oswald on that one. Oh, to be young and in love, eh? 1973, his version of Young Love. Of course, that goes right back to the 50s. Was it old JY, you know, Off We Jolly Well Go, had a number one in about 1955 with that. But even that wasn't the original version. But we won't be playing it, so don't worry there. Instead, what we'll do is we'll go back to 1964 at a band that, well, threatening the supremacy of the Beatles in one sense. It's Gerry and the Pacemakers.

Jerry and the Pacemakers on that one. It's gonna be all right. Of course, back then they'd had three successive number ones with their first three singles, and they didn't seem to be doing anything wrong. They were putting films out as well. Ferry Cross the Mersey was the big one, of course. And in Jerry's own words, they didn't move on. They just kept on with the same thing, and hence they slowly faded out, and the Beatles just went bigger and bigger, as we all know. Now, carrying on with our look round the 60s and the 70s, we're back into 76, and a record by Barry Biggs is A-side, a B-side single, obviously, and the B-side is Play All Night, but the A-side, Work All Day.

Barry Biggs, 76, Work All Day. Well, of course, Radio Mi Amigo, Working All Day and All Night. Singles during the day, albums at night.

And she was off. There we are, Vicky Carr, going back to 1967. There I go. I got quite a few Vicky Carr singles, which kind of suggests didn't have many chart hits in the UK, but I thought we'd give that one a spin. Must dig some of the other ones out so she can have a bit more of a sing-song. And we'll go from that to something completely different. As is often quoted, this is Star Jets.

What a lively bunch. That's the Star Jets on that one, 1979. And it was called War Stories. And I go for one of my favourite bands from the early 70s right now, CCS. This has to be almost their best single.

CCS, fabulous, fabulous, fabulous. So that one was Tap Turns on the Water. If you want to know what my absolute, and I think it's everybody's absolute favourite, it was their version of Whole Lotta Love, which was two records before that one. Talking of great records, kind of a couple of strange ones coming up right after this twiddly little bit.

Hurricane Smith. Who was it from 1972? Well, Hurricane Smith, as far as I remember, was an Abbey Road recording engineer, and I noticed that the song was written by none other than Gilbert O'Sullivan, so it's got that kind of feel about it. Of course, Gilbert O'Sullivan at that time was riding high as well. We're riding high here on the LV18, home of Radio BME Amigo, and I said I'd bring you two slightly different types of a record. That was one. This is another one. It comes from a fella by the name of Jackie Linton, and it's a re-recording or a version of an old Henry Horse.

you go down in the woods today, you're sure of a big surprise. If you

Jackie Linton on that one. Yes, he must have been a fan of the old song, I think, to have a go at that. In 1963, it was the Teddy Bear's Picnic, a song from the early 30s. And here's a cover of a song from the late 50s, brought up to date in 1975 by Shawadi Wadi Wadi Wadi Wadi Wadi Wadi.

You know, I thought that was going to come to a full stop in, but it fades out. Oh, well, never mind. Shorty-whitey-whitey-whitey-whitey-whitey-whitey. In 1975, that was called Heartbeat. If you've got to go out at the top of the hour, you've got about 9 minutes to go, because we are fast approaching that. And we're also approaching another one of those hitty records from 1966, Graham Bonney, No One Knows.

lovely, lovely Graham Bonney on that one. No one knows from 1966. I tell you what, I'm chuckling to myself. I've got a spare screen up at the moment and it's just flashing up, you know, screensaver, old photographs. So there's a caterpillar, chocolate caterpillar thing, birthday cake, you know the one. And it was one of my birthdays. And it, the children, the grandchildren set it up for me. And I'll give you a clue as to why it's funny, because they've got one, two, three, four, five, six candles. And then on the end, they've got a candle that's the shape of number seven. So there, that tells you how old that birthday cake is. And I won't tell you how many years ago it was, because that'll embarrass me too much. Instead, as we're getting near the end, I'll stop whittering and bring in that song about that there London town.

Swings, of course, 1978, and it was a tale about London town. Well, time for me to go. Hope you enjoyed the music. I'll be back at some point. You can check out the website.

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1: Power Oldies! Yeah!

Jackson 5, big year for them, 1970. Now got to number two here in the UK with the very young voice, of course, of Michael Jackson on the Motown label. Hey, hello, how you doing? My name's Jeff. This is Radio Mi Amigo, all 60s, all 70s, and here's Simon and Garfunkel.

That's the Commodores mi amigo, and an instrumental there with, of course, Machine Gun. And before that, it was Simon and Garfunkel with Homeward Bound. And Paul Simon wrote this song, as I think most people know now, on Widnes Railway Station, which is still around and still operated by Northern Trains. And I'm just looking at the picture of it because I quite like a station architecture. Is that something you're into? But I really like station architecture. And looking at it, actually, it reminds me of the station that I was born pretty much behind, which was a little place called Borrowash in near Derbyshire. You can go online and check out the picture of that. It's no longer there. Sadly, it was bulldozed. But as I say, Widnes Station now has is a Grade 2 listed building now, so hopefully that'll protect it. And it's a lovely, lovely old station. Anyway, I digress. This is a music radio station. This is the Bee Gees.

0: Two great songs from 1969 there for you. The Herman's Hermits, and that got to number two in April of 69. My Sentimental Friend Over There. Before that, the Bee Gees got to number three with Don't Forget to Remember Me. It's Radio Mi Amigo, all 60s, all 70s from the LP18, and now one from the original vinyl.
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0: That's Eden Kane for you right here at Radio Mi Amigo. And Forget Me Not, before that, off the original vinyl, it was Genesis from 1974. I have to say, still one of my favourite Genesis songs of all time. Some good old words in that. I'm a lawnmower. I know what I like in your wardrobe. Well, there you go. Here's a song now that I love as well. This is from John Miles, who gave us that wonderful song, Music. This is Manhattan Skyline, and I class this as a...
1: And now, another forgotten 45 from the 70s.

always brings back memories of listening to Radio North Sea International, that one, when I hear that. Of course, Cat Stevens and Wild World, and before that, Manhattan Skyline, John Miles, and good song, a Forgotten 45 there for you. Right here at Radio Mi Amigo, where we've got the Sir Douglas Quintet to play in a moment, and Bedrocks plays next.

There's the Douglas Quintet. She's about a mover right here at Radio Mi Amigo. And before that, it was Obla de Obla Dar, of course, written by Lennon and McCartney, made a big hit by Marmalade. And then that one creeped into the charts as well for Bedrock. And Obla de Obla Dar, a little bit of fun right here from the LV18, where we have a bit of Northern Soul now with Dean Courtney.

Chuck Wood, 7 days is too long. Dean Courtney, I'll always need you. Hey, I'm in the groove now. Let's have another. This is Lou Davies.

0: Hey, that's how it happens. Once you get in the groove, three Northern Soul tracks. They remind you that again. I rather enjoyed that. Hope you did too. It's Radio Mi Amigo, all 60s, all 70s, right here on the LV18. And as you heard in that little promo just a moment ago, we're going to come down and visit, which would be absolutely amazing. Okay, we're going to have Brian Paul and the Tremolos in a moment or two, and a bit of Elton John after a couple of classic ads just for archive purposes, you understand.
1: F is for fox. L is for lion.
2: That's right. But F stands for fairy too. And L for liquid. That's called fairy liquid. Bring it back here, darling.
1: Is it for washing your hands?
2: No, it's for getting dishes nice and clean. With these little bubbles. But they do take care of my hands too.
1: How do they?
2: Well, they're very kind.
1: Kind?
2: Yes. Kind and gentle. So they help keep my hands soft and smooth.
1: And that's nice.
2: Of course it is. Soft hands look pretty.
1: And they feel nice. Foxes and lions are fierce, aren't they?
2: Yes. But fairy liquid's very, very gentle.
3: Now hands that do dishes can feel soft at your face with mild green fairy liquid.
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0: It was a great single. It was a brilliant album as well, Elton John. And Goodbye, Yellow Brick Road. Before that, Candyman, Brian Poole, and the Tremolos right here. All 60s, all 70s. 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

About David Berry, Dave Berry song from 1966, got played a lot on the pirate stations. Such a wonderful 60s feel, that's Picture Me Gone. This is Patrick Juve. Got a feeling, Radio Mi Amigo from the LV18. I'm Jeff. Hope you're having a great day today.

1978, he was really big on the dance floor in the pubs and clubs, but never really did much in the charts. Got to number 34 in the countdown in the autumn of 78. Hey, that's about it for the show this week. Thank you so much indeed for your company. My name's Jeff, and I hope you'll join me again when I'm back on Radio Mi Amigo. Just check out the schedule, tells you where everyone's on, and I'll look forward to listening to some of these great 60s and 70s songs again with you very, very soon. Have a fabulous time till then.

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2: Hello, amigos, and welcome on board. As always, I'll be playing the music from the 60s and the 70s, plus the quiz, Name That Song.

He was born in New York City in 1939, started his career in 1957, and since then has sold millions of records worldwide and has written or co-written over 500 songs for himself and other artists. Neil Sedaka.

0: It's time to play Name That Song. If you've never tuned into the show before and you don't know what the quiz is about, it's very simple. All you have to do is send me all your money. No, you don't. Throughout the show, I'll give you several clues of the title of the song, and at the end of the show, I'll give you the answer. It's as simple as that. So are you ready for the first clue? The song was written by Brian Wilson and Mike Love and sung by the Beach Boys, which was released in 1965. Name that song.
1: Sunny. Yesterday my life was filled with rain. Sunny.

She was born in Dagenham in Essex and after leaving school worked at the Ford car factory and also became a part-time model. During her career she had three UK number one hits and that was one of them, Sandy Shaw.

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1: Music for adults who never grew up.
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1: No, no, no, no.

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Name that song.

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I hope you're enjoying the music on this beautiful day as we play the hits from the 60s and the 70s, broadcasting from the LV18, which is docked in Harijaba in the UK. Radio Mi Amigo.

Would you like another clue to the quiz? Name that song. You would? Well, here we go. The song peaked at number 3 in the USA charts, and then in 1984, David Lee Roth covered the song, which also went to number 3 in the USA. Name that song.

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We try to bring back your memories of the 60s and the 70s with beautiful songs, and that was a classic, written by Charlie Chaplin and sung by Petula Clark.

Let's give you the answer to the quiz. Name that song. But before I do, I'll give you one last clue. The USA Rock and Roll Hall of Fame included the song as one of the top 500 songs that shaped rock and roll. Name that song.

It's time for me to say bye-bye. I do hope you've enjoyed the show. If you have, don't forget to tell your friends and they can enjoy it as well. So from me, Kevin Dinigan, until next time,

A warm welcome to another hour of very fine music here on Radio Mi Amigo from the 60s and the 70s. From 78, we started off this hour with my favourite song from the suite. Got to number 9 in the UK and number 8 over there in the US singles charts. And of course, Love is Like Oxygen, and it's from the album Level Headed.

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Well, I don't know if there's something going on with that track, but we got there in the end. 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

from 1978. That is singer, songwriter, poet, painter, author, and photographer Patti Smith, of course, from her album Easter and Because the Night. From 78, we go to 69 for this next track.

from 1968. The Rolling Stones and a non-album single from them, getting to number one in four different countries, Jumping Jack Flash. Ahead of them from 1969, and a song covered by the likes of Ritchie Havens and the great Steve Harley, written by George Harrison, The Beatles, and Here Comes the Sun. 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

0: From 1968, a band from Glasgow used to be called Dean Ford and the Gaylords, and they changed the name to Marmalade, and the rest, as they say, is history. It's a song from their album, There's a Lot of It About, and the song was called Loving Things. Ahead of them, another song released only as a single from 1969 this time, Jethro Tull and Living in the Past.
1: On the good ship LV-18, a crew of many, a treasure of pleasure.

0: First of five songs from the 70s in this section of this hour. From 1978, we had The Darts, a band from Brighton, a good duo band they are. A song originally done by the Ad Libs in 1964. That was The Boy from New York City.
1: Me

from 1978. That was Renaissance and a tune from their album A Song for All Seasons. And it was actually their only UK single, Northern Lights. Ahead of them from 1977, and a guy from Slab Fork in West Virginia, Bill Withers, and the ever brilliant Lovely Day. 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

Oh, that's so good. Crystal Gayle from 1977, from her album We Must Believe in Magic. And it won her a Grammy in 1978, and a brilliant song called Don't It Make My Brown Eyes Blue. Ahead of Crystal, we had a guy from Burbank in California. Sadly died in his sleep, although he was suffering from kidney cancer. Andrew Gold is his name, and that was another song from 1978, Never Let Her Slip Away. You're listening to Radio Mi Amigo from the LV18 Lightship here in Harwich Harbour. If you would like to get in touch with us, we would love to hear from you. It is studio@lv18radio.uk.

That's a song covered by the Beatles and the Flying Lizards, and it came from 1959. But don't tell the boss, because we're not supposed to play anything out of the 60s and 70s. Anyway, I hope I can get away with it. That was Barrett Strong, a song written by Berry Gordy and Jamie Bradford, and of course it was called Money. Ahead of Barrett, we had a band from Detroit, the Velvalettes, who released two versions of this song in 1965, covered by Bananarama and Funboy 3 in 1982. The song, He Really Was Saying Something. You're listening to Radio Mi Amigo, broadcasting from the LV18 lightship moored here in Harwich Harbour. Well, that's just about it for me, as I am fastly running out of time. I hope you've enjoyed the music I've played so far this hour for you here on Radio Mi Amigo. So until you and I meet again, take care and stay safe.

Team Radio, me amigo, it's myself, Steve, for the next hour. So it's great you could join me. Hello, Otis Redding, Can't Turn You Loose. And then we're going to question Mark and his Mysterians. They'll count to 96 for you. Here's Todd Rundgren, Seeing the Light. Hope today's going well for you. Hello.

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I do have to say, every single one's a winner. It's Stevie Wonder, Superstition. Goes all the way back to 1972. Were you there? I know.

And on this show, we always feature a lot of bands and acts from Liverpool, but not very often do we feature bands from Canada. We're going to try and put that right now. This song was a big hit in 1969, right at the tail end of the 60s. And it was a band that was set up by a guy who 5 years later would go on and have a massive solo number one hit. So if you can work out who it is.

0: Oh, don't be like that. It's cute. It's cute. So Poppy Family and Which Way You Going, Billy, from 1969. Did you work out who the solo artist was who was part of that band and went on to, in fact, set up that band and went on to have a massive number one 5 years later? It was Terry Jacks, who got to number one with Seasons in the Sun, of course. And he was one of the founding members of that particular band. Anyway, got another show on this radio station. It's called
1: Steve Jenner's Before Offshore.
0: Yeah, that's the one. And it happens on a Monday night at 7 o'clock and at other times during the week as well. We feature music from before the days of offshore radio. Stuff like this, The Spaniels.
2: Well,
0: I like it like that.

perfectly marvellous 60s reggae hit from the Paragons and the Tidies High. Apart from, what is that fiddle player about? It sounds like there's a drunken fiddle player staggering about the studio for no apparent reason. Don't get that at all, but anyway, it seemed to work. Oh, this works as well. Oh, yes. Offshore classic from Looking Glass. Brandy.

0: 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Baby, now that I've found you, this is not a commercial. It's an old recording played for old time's sake, and you've got to take no action as a result of hearing this.
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2: And now, friends...

We travel more in hope than in expectation. And when you've only got an hour show, then basically you've got to make every shot count. It's like every piece of ammo's really got to work. So let's do it. Tommy, James, Crystal, Blue, Persuasion.

Isn't that gorgeous? More than a touch of the Arab, but Harry Belafonte's about it, though. I think Mighty Sparrow, Byron Lee and the Dragonairs, and a cast of thousands. Only a fool breaks his own heart. Now, there are plenty of tracks I play from time to time here on the LV18 radio. Mi Amigo, that kind of thing. That should have been a massive hit. Why wasn't it? Huge turntable hit at the time. But for some reason, it just didn't get there. This is one such track. The Fantastics had a hit with Something Old, Something New, Something Borrowed, Something Blue, way back in about 1971 or so. And I think the follow-up single this is, sounded a bit like Yoda that, didn't it? Anyway, yes, I think it is anyway. But it was a 208 Luxembourg power play at the time, and got loads and loads of spins, got some spins on offshore and stuff like that. Just didn't happen for them, but it's great. And it goes like this. The Fantastics, Love Me, Love the Life I Lead.

And of course, the World of Music lost Dave Cousins not that long ago, and what a sad loss. Shine on, Silver Sun. And that just about takes it for this week. Thanks so much for your company once again here on the LV18 Radio Mi Amigo. It's been great to be playing music for you today. As I say, today we try to make every single one count. And before I disappear, I'm going to try and make one more count as well. This is a former number one from 1964, I believe. Fortunes, you got your troubles, I got mine, but let's hope we shared them and it's made it better. And I shall say ta-ra.

Do babies still jive these days? I'm not sure, but anyway, this wizard, See My Baby Jive, it's Ian Chambers with you here on Radio Mi Amigo, bringing you your favourite melodies.

referencing so many other songs in there. Craig Douglas and Our Favourite Melodies. Ian Chambers with you on the LV18 and Radio Mi Amigo. I got mail. I'm quite excited by this. I got mail. Hi to Dave in Ipswich. That's just round the coast. I could just, take off a couple of the ropes that tie us here and pop round to see you. While no one's looking, do you think I'll get away with it? No, maybe not. Maybe not. Anyway, thank you for your email. Said, I love the questions you do in your shows. Thank you very much. I tell you what, we will do some more of those after we run away with Del Shannon.

Del Shannon's Runaway and the Beatles, and Run for Your Life. Run for Your Life if you don't think you know much about 60s and 70s music, because it's that time where he asks questions just for the hell of it, to test your knowledge. So let's see how much you know about the 60s. Today, the theme for the quiz, four questions all about bestsellers from particular years in the 60s and 70s. Two singles, two albums. See if you can work out what they are from the clues I give. The first one was the biggest selling single of 1963 in the UK. And the clue is, it's a group. And it was the first of their many number ones. A very well-known group. I might have mentioned the name within the last minute or so. Question number two, it's 1968. The biggest seller of that year was recorded by a 67-year-old man. He was 67 then. It's a brilliant song, but what would be the biggest seller from 1968 that he recorded? Can I give any... Am I allowed to give him any more clues? I'm allowed to give him any more clues. All right. Title is four words. 1968. Question three, returning to albums from the 70s. 1971, the biggest selling album of 1971 in the UK was the same as the biggest selling album of 1970. Yeah, it did it 2 years in the trot. And it was the final studio album by a duo. Any idea what that album was? Have the answer a bit later. And finally, question four, 1975. The biggest selling album of that year in this country was, well, it was by a group who an American Philadelphia soul group formed from two bands, the Percussions and the Monarchs. Any idea who that band were? We'll have the answers to those questions in the next half hour or so. And don't contact us, it's just for fun. No sending a drone round with a flag hanging from it with your answers on, because I probably won't see it. It's probably not worth doing it that way, is it?

The Supremes, Come See About Me, and Martha Reeves with her Vandellas, and Love Is Like a Heat Wave. Well, if there's a heat wave, maybe it's time we went cruising with the Beach Boys. Got your daddy's car? Fantastic.

Well, the last thing I remember, Doc, I started to swerve. And then I saw the Jag slide into the curve. I know I'll never forget that horrible sight. I guess I found out for myself that everyone was

with tragic irony. 2 years after Jan and Dean's Deadman's Curve hit, Jan Berry of Jan and Dean was involved in a car crash just round the corner from Deadman's Curve in Beverly Hills, California. He suffered brain damage and partial paralysis, but made a really good recovery and was back in the studio within a year. From that story of the 60s to the mystery of exactly where is Ichiku Park, I'll tell you a little bit later.

The Small Faces Ichiku Park. I was incredibly fortunate to get to know a guy who is a huge Small Faces expert, written books on it, knew several of the band, knows some of their relatives today. And I was always dying to ask him that question. Where is Ichiku Park? Cause there's been loads of theories as to which park in East London it might be. Eventually, after meeting him a few times, I said, could you tell me where Ichiku Park is? And he was like, well, the answer is, it's wherever you want it to be, man.

From the early flower power years for Status Quo, Pictures of Matchstick Men. It's Ian Chambers with you here on Radio Meet Amigo from the LV18 Lightship. And I gave you questions. It's about time I gave you some answers. First question was, the biggest selling UK single of 1963 was a group, and it was first of their many number one hits. I wonder if you got from that clue the answer, which is, you ready? From Me to You by the Beatles.

Love Me Do didn't top the charts. Please Please Me didn't top the charts. But From Me to You was the first number one for a group you might have come across before called The Beatles. Three more answers will follow. How were you getting on with those other questions? Well, I'll reveal the second answer after a song about a certain girl.

Jessamine by The Casuals on Radio Mi Amigo from the Mighty Light Vessel 18 Moored here in Harwich. If you'd like to drop us a little email, the address is studio@lv18radio.uk, studio@lv18radio.uk. If you want to get to me, then stick my name in there, Ian Chambers, and I'd love to see you in our inbox. Maybe ideas of songs you'd like to hear. Maybe let me know what you think of our quizzes. And talking of quizzes, which is just for fun, don't email these in, but question number two was, what was the best-selling single in 1968, which was recorded by a 67-year-old, a wonderful singer who'd been in the game for some years then? It was this song by the wonderful, truly gorgeous Louis Armstrong.

for my money, two of the greatest voices of the 20th century, Louis Armstrong, What a Wonderful World, and Karen Carpenter, The Carpenters, I Won't Last a Day Without You. Two more answers to come. Here's number three for you. Put you out of your misery. 1971, the biggest selling album in this country, was also the biggest selling album the previous year in 1970. My clue was the duo's final studio album. The answer, the duo were Paul Simon and Art Garfunkel. The classic album was Bridge Over Troubled Water, and that included this song.

wonderful memories on the Watery Wireless with me, Ian, and thank you for your company. Hope you're enjoying the music we play all day, all night on your favourite little pirate radio ship here on the right-hand end of Essex. There we had the Zombies. She's not there. No idea where she is. We haven't found her yet. One more question, number four, and this is concerns the best-selling album of 1975, a best-of compilation of an American Philadelphia soul group formed from two bands, the Percussions and the Monarchs. Any idea what that was? Well, the answer was the band were the Stylistics. The album, the best of the Stylistics. Let's hear Rock and Roll Baby.

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I'd like to offer the opportunity right now for you to stay listening to wonderful music only on Radio Mi Amigo.

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0: And welcome into Before Offshore. It's a bright and beautiful day today, I have to say. It's a great day here in Before Offshore Land. Hope it's all okay with you as well. Thank you so much for joining me. Elvis Presley, good rocking tonight. Ray Charles, I Got a Woman. And this from Carl Perkins. Oh, honey, don't keep it here.
1: Well, how come you say you will when you won't? You tell me you do, baby, when you don't. Let me know, honey, how you feel. Tell

if you've just joined today's party, this is Before Offshore, the show where we remember all the songs from before the days of offshore radio here in the United Kingdom, before pop radio. So all the stuff we kind of sort of missed first time around. And we're remembering all over the place here. John Layton, Johnny Remember.

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Benny King and Spanish Harlem. Where's that gap? Oh, Cumberland. Yeah, right. Lonnie.

from the days before offshore, just before the big breakout in spring 1964 of offshore radio. We had Merseybeat already by that time. The Merseybeats, and I Think of You, and Tony Crane, lead singer and main man in the Merseybeats, was actually eventually given an award for saving Liverpool's historic buildings. True, true. Every day's a school day, you know.

0: Diddley by Bo Diddley. Of course, his real name wasn't Bo Diddley. Anyway, time for a Goofy Great, I think. Yes. 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

0: Yeah, Johnny Preston and Running Bear. 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
1: Fight power!
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0: first time Chuckleberry on before offshore. 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
1: Steve Jenner's Before Offshore. Big John. Big
2: John. Every morning at the mine you could see him arrive. He stood 6'6" and weighed 245, kind of broad at the shoulder and narrow at the hip. And everybody

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And if you spoke at all, you just said hi to Big John. Somebody said he came from New Orleans, where he got in a fight over a Cajun queen and a crashing blow from a huge right hand sent a Louisiana fella to the

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With Jackson Timbers, they started back down. 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And as smoke and gas belched out of that mine, everybody knew it was the end of the line for Big John.

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0: Slightly scratchy, but very original version of Fast Domino and Blueberry Hill, and before that, Jimmy Dean's Big Bad John. Okay, this is not a commercial. It's an historic recording played for old time's sake. Take no action as a result of hearing this.
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the Penguins and Earth Angel. That is an amazing story. It's an amazing man, really. Emil Ford and the Checkmates. He actually got to number one at the Christmas of 1959 with this song. And he was the first black British performer to get to number one and sell a million copies of anything in the process. Not only that, but he didn't really want to be a pop singer. He was Emil Ford and Emil Ford and the Checkmates. So after a couple of three hits, he went on to become... What he really wanted to be was a top-level sound engineer. He was an absolutely excellent sound engineer. So what he did was he stepped aside and one of the other members of the band became Emil Ford. And we worked with these guys, did a support gig for them back in the 1980s in Nottingham or somewhere. And absolutely amazing to be working with Emil Ford, but he's not the real Emil Ford because the real Emil Ford's gone off to be a sound engineer. But anyway, this was a big Christmas number one. It sold a million. 1959, Emil Ford and the Checkmates.

0: The Miracles and before Offshore Motown, that's Shop Around. But of course, Motown tends to be very much remembered in terms of offshore radio between 1964 and 1967. The first great burst of offshore radio here in the United Kingdom. And let's play one from those times now as a counterbalance to the Miracles track there.
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0: A glittering doubloon, if ever there was one. Jimmy Ruffin, Farewell is a Lonely Sound from the Pirate Turntables of 64 to 66.

Hey, we do look after you on your favourite station, don't we? Patsy Cline, Walking After Midnight, before that, Buddy Holly and Fade Away. All this and Bobby Darin. Oh, look out towards the horizon.

I cannot believe it. We're out of time. Thank you so much for your company today on Before Offshore. This has been Peter and Gordon, A World Without Love. I've been me. This has been your favourite station. I'll talk to you next time. Ta-ra!

Greetings all, this is Chris Morgan with another Radio Mi Amigo special. Over the next few programmes, I will be bringing you all the Apple UK releases, everything from 1968 through to 1975. And to start, we go with what was hoped to be Apple number one, the Beatles' Hey Jude, but because of contractual reasons, they had to use the Parlophone record number. But there's no excuse not to play it. Hey.

So August 1968, R5722 was the first release that was commercially available on the Apple label. The Beatles' Hey Jude, according to former Apple executive Tony Bramwell, a record by Frank Sinatra, The Lady Is a Tramp, was also printed with Apple number one. But it was a test pressing. The master was destroyed and the only copy was given to the then Ringo's wife. So if you have a copy of that, wow, you are rich. We'll move on to the first successful Apple number, Apple number two. It was Mary Hopkin, who appeared on Opportunity Knocks, was seen by Paul McCartney, and this was the result.

So Mary Hopkin gave the Apple label its second number one, produced by Paul McCartney. Those were the days. And we move from Apple number two to Apple number three. Released at the end of August 1968, it was George Harrison's mate, Jackie Lomax, who had previously been in The Undertakers but was definitely out on his own with Sour Milk Sea.

Jackie Lomax with Apple Number 3, and all first four Apple singles released on the same day, as I said, the 30th of August 1968. And of all four, this one, Apple Number 4, has to be the most curious.

Black Dyke Mills Band on that one. It was called A Thingamabob, once again produced by Paul McCartney. I just think about every other record on the Apple label was produced by him, looking down the list. And that was the last of the four. So all four managed to make the UK charts, which is good. Radio Mi Amigo playing you all the Apple singles that were released in the UK. And we move on to Apple number five. A band that started out with the name The Ivies. They changed it in a short while, but we'll stick with The Ivies at the moment. Maybe tomorrow.

So the ivy's on that one, apple number five, maybe tomorrow. Well, today is right now, and you are on Radio Mi Amigo with me, Chris Morgan, special on the Beatles' Apple label. And a reminder at this point that you can hear Radio Mi Amigo now on your Alexa. Just check out the details via the website, and once it's all set up, hey-ho, away you go. And so we move on to apple number six, and this one comes from a band who are called Trash.

So Road to Nowhere from a band known as Trash, and if you have a very early copy of Apple Number 6, you'll see it's labelled White Trash, worth a few more bob in the bank if it's in good condition. And that one first released in January 1969. Apple Number 7 was a Mary Hopkin record that wasn't released in the UK. And then we come to Apple Number 8. Which was heard by the Beatles, and they decided to be naughty and release this. And I have to warn you, there are some naughty lyrics in this one, and as a result, when you went to buy it, you could only get it mail order.

Yes, try and track that one down. You will have a few problems. And if you do track one down, be prepared to pay big money for it. It was Apple number 8, only available on mail order for obvious reasons. Brute Force was the name of the band, and that was the King of Far. And I suppose because that Mary Hopkin got no release for Apple number 9. And so we come to Apple number 10. And guess what? Mary finally gets another record into the UK charts.

Released in March of 1969, it was Mary Hopkin and the Beatles song, I say Beatles, really McCartney, Goodbye. And so we say goodbye to number 10 and back to the Beatles. Ah, 5777. And it's the studio version of that song.

Yes, they fancy ending on that particular version of Get Back. It's the studio one. It was Apple 5777. And from the Parlophone numbers back to Apple 11, it's Jackie Lomax and one entitled New Day.

Jackie Lomax once again. That was Apple number 11, a new day, released in March, April, May. It was May 1969. And once again, it was the Beatles bringing out a Parlophone number on the Apple label.

And now, information on how you can visit the LV18. 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Welcome aboard. Radio!

0: Well, we had the Beatles, The Ballad of Johnny Yoko, 5786. And then it was Billy Preston out on his own on Apple number 12, having had a credit, of course, on Get Back. That's the way God planned it. And what we're planning to do is to bring you all the Apple records right here on Radio Mi Amigo that were originally released between 68 and 75.
1: One, two, three, four.

Apple number 13, it was the Plastic Ono Band. I suppose that's one way of getting around the Apple numbering and the give a piece a chance. And we leave Apple number 14 out simply because it was only released in Europe and Japan. And move on to CT1, a sampler EP that you could only obtain by buying lots of ice cream and sending off for the disc. It contained four tracks, samplers of different Apple LPs, and I'm going to play track number two, which is James Taylor, Something's Wrong.

One of the four tracks, that was James Taylor. We move back to the Apple numbers, and Apple number 15. And it's a bit of a chant for us all.

Apple 15 is the Radha Krishna Temple, Ha Krishna Mantra, and I'm sure you won't be surprised to hear that was produced by George Harrison and released at the end of August 1969. Poor old Mary came in for another not issued single, Apple 16, and so we moved to Apple 17. The last one we'll be playing in this hour. It comes from Trash, who definitely were Trash in name alone at this point, and a song you just may recognise.

There's Akia starting the programme off. Good evening all, welcome along. Chris Morgan with you on Radio Mi Amigo for another selection of album tracks. We started with The Cure, Fire in Cairo, 1979 album called Three Imaginary Boys. With no imagination needed here, just sit back and listen to all this music I have lined up. The one thing in common, it's all grown-up stuff, you know.

Well, giving us a summer feel, I think. Gordon Lightfoot from the album Summer Side of Life, that's the title track. That one ran in 1971, incidentally. It will only trip on a year for our next tune. It comes from Uriah Heep.

Great song from Uriah Heep. That was Fiddler on the Green. I tell you what, I play that for anybody who attended a concert this summer. I sat watching the fiddler play. Well, I'm the announcer playing on Radio Mi Amigo from the LV18 up here at Harwich. And we'll move from that particular sort of song to one from the Kinks, the middle of the 70s. This is Everybody's a Star.

There we are, 1975 album from the Kinks. The album was called Soap Opera and Everybody's a Star, brackets, star maker. Haven't played that one before. Interested to come back to that album in a few programmes time, I think. But what I'm going to do now is bounce us way back into the middle of the 60s and a band given their name by Brian Epstein. He asked them what they were. They said, didn't know. And he said, right, from now on, you are the Circle. And here's the Circle with There's a Fire in the Fireplace.

0: There we are then. That's The Circle. There's a Fire in the Fireplace from 1966. Incidentally, they spell their name C-Y-R-K-L-E, Circle with a Y instead of an I. And when I first ever wrote that down many, many years ago, I put the Y and the R around the wrong way, and I was calling them a crickle. And it was only recently I thought, oh no, I got that wrong. Interesting how your brain works.
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0: And I kid you not, up next, it's Wet Willie.

like that. That's where we leave from Mannerisms 1978, Street Corner Serenade. And that it reminds me of the song, and I just cannot put my finger on it at the moment. I'm working away trying to listen to that song and trying to hear that other one in my head. Very frustrating stuff. I'm sure you've all been there and can sympathise that one. And if you have any ideas, do let me know.

1969, we hadn't all quite discovered them at that point, but if you came from the Midlands, I suppose, they had the Slade Knocking Nails Into My House from their album, which you can still get, called Beginnings. Remember that tune I was talking about? I said, it reminds me of something else.

Ian Hunter on that one from that 76 album, Got It Right in the End. You know, I'm no good at reading things. All American Alien Boy, name of the album. And of course, that track. Now, I moved back a couple of years to a song, and I saw it was on an album. I thought, yes, I've got to play it. Either way, I'm going to play it. It's Cher. The album's called Dark Lady, and so is this track.

Great story from Cher. I do like that song, like the twist on the end. One entitled Dark Lady. Well, this is the red light ship, the LV-18, up here at Harwich, as you know. And do, put in your diary at some point to come along and have a look round. I can assure you, Harwich is not a strange town.

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Except they were just called groundhogs in those days. It was Thank Christ for the Bomb, a 1970 must-have album I seem to recall, and that one was entitled Strange Tower. Me, I'm-

Well, it's off an album called Sneaking Suspicion. Do like that sort of down, driving all the way through it. That was Dr. Feelgood, of course, and one entitled Paradise. So we're going to Paradise right now. The lady with the absolutely beautiful voice from 1965 is Marianne Faithfull.

Lovely stuff. That's Marianne Faithfull and one entitled Once I Had a Sweetheart. You'll find that on a 65 album called... I've lost my place. No, it's not. It's called Come My Way. Well, our way is just over there, about 10 minutes to go, and I'm going to move on to John Entwistle and a song he re-recorded from that album that we all had, Who's Next, You'll Reckon.

There it goes then, John Entwistle from an album called Rigor Mortis sets in 1973. That was the fabulous May Wife. Now, I've been doing a bit of digging around whilst the last few records have been playing, and I discovered, I'm going back to that song by Friends of Distinction, it was on a 1969 album called Grazing. So that gave me an excuse to dig it out and bring it to you. Right now, dig-a-dig-a-dig-a-dig.

There we are, we got that one sorted in the end. Grazing is the name of the album, Friends of Distinction, real bit of good soul music. That album's called Grazing in the Grass. Well, it's time for me to move over, go off and graze away with a bowl of porridge or something for the night. Hope you enjoyed the music. As always, we'll be back at some point. Check out the website, you know what that is by now, www.lv18.org, to see what else is going on and who's on where and when. I'm going to leave you with a tune. Well, it's from Buddy Rich, but for those of you who were fans of the Multicoloured Ship back in 1970, you might just recognise this tune.

Hello. Are you ready for some serious album tracking? I am. Open up with Stars, with a Z, or a Z if you're across the pond, and Boys in Action, from their 1976 self-titled album. Right now, this is Neil Merriweather. And this is Always Be You. Hello, hope you can stay around.

Steely Dan there. And that's Black Friday. And that comes from Katie Lied. And the Neil Merriweather track before that, Always Be You, came from the 1975 album Kryptonite. What a great title. Right. Moving on with Bob Seger. And from Stranger in Town, it's Brave Strangers.

And that's Moxie, and that's Fantasy, and that's from their 1975 self-titled album. Mi Amigo Nighttime with Robin D here on a musical adventure, discovering some album tracks which I've never heard before, and possibly you haven't as well. So we're discovering them together. Now, I don't think I've ever played an album track from ZZ Top, and I do like them very much indeed, so I've chosen this one, and from the album Rio Grande Mud, this is Francine.

0: Yeah, that was rather nice, wasn't it? That was Wigwam and Freddy, Are You Ready? And that came from the 1975 album Losing Our Virginity. Right. Now, it's the Robin D official refreshment break time now. And I don't know what you're having, but I'm having a nice cup of tea. Yeah, and it's got to be builder's tea for me. The spoon has got to be able to stand up in it. So I've got that all sorted. And a sugar-coated honey glazed donut. Just as a surprise. Going to play you three in a row, and I wasn't going to play the silly little game tonight, but I will, because I know that some people like to play that, where I give you the initials of the artists and see if you can guess who they are. Right, first up, we've got E, L and P. That's kind of easy, I think. And then it is M, H, and finally TB. See how you get on with that lot.
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Okay, where did we go on that musical trip? We started off with ELNP, of course, Emerson, Lake and Palmer, and From the Beginning, and that was from the Trilogy album from 1972. Then it was MH, Molly Hatchet, and Gator Country, and that comes from their self-titled album, and finally there, TB, Tucky Buzzard, and Goo Goo Goo from Tucky Buzzard is the name of the album from 1971. Right, this is Blackfoot. And this is I Got a Line on You on Mi Amigo Nighttime with

0: Blackfoot, I Got a Line on You. And it comes from the Strikes album. And that's about it for yours truly,
1: Robin D.
0: Time for me to move on. And I hope you've enjoyed the last hour and found something in there that you liked. I liked them all. Right. Going to leave you with this one from Curtis Mayfield and from the album Sweet Exorcist. I always think there's a rather haunting sound. It's Kung Fu. Thank you for your company. I'll catch you again very, very soon. You take care. Bye-bye now.

Welcome to the Rick Mark Show on Radio Mi Amigo, where we're album tracking for the next hour. We started off with a very little ditty there from Status Quo 1970 and Down the Dustpipe, less than 2 minutes long. Carrying on with The Who from 1971, the year after, and The Who's next album, this is Bargain.

Wonderful music, one of my favourite bands in the 1970s, Uriah Heep, and the title track to their Look At Yourself album. Before that, you had The Who from Who's Next and a track called Bargain, the best you'll ever have. A good description of Radio Mi Amigo that, no adverts or anything else. Now, if you don't like the music that I'm playing, it's nobody's fault but mine. Led Zeppelin.

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We started there with Led Zeppelin from Presence 1976 album and Nobody's Fault But Mine, which is a reinterpretation of a Blind Willie Johnson blues song from 1927. Willie Johnson's original was about not reading the Bible and thus risking damnation. That was followed by Froggatt from Fool for the City 1975 and Slow Ride. Our first dalliance into the 1960s now. 1969, At Your Birthday being the album, this is Steppenwolf. It's Never Too Late.

nearly 5.5 minutes long, that, which is fairly long for a track called Short and Sweet. David Gilmour there from his first solo album, dated 1978, and before that, Steppenwolf at Your Birthday being their album from 1969, and the track It's Never Too Late. This is Deep Purple, going back to the David Coverdale days and the Stormbringer album. This is Soldier of Fortune.

sound of Creedence Clearwater Revival from Cosmos Factory, 1970, and Travelling Band. Before that, you heard Deep Purple on Radio Mi Amigo, and Stormbringer album from 1974, and Soldier of Fortune. This is The Grateful Dead, American Beauty being the album, and A Box of Rain.

Bob Dylan, 1965. From the album Bringing It All Back Home, that's It's All Over Now, Baby Blue. And before that, you had a record that bassist of a Grateful Dead, Phil Leesh, wrote with the help of Robert Hunter for his dying dad. That was A Box of Rain from American Beauty, 1970. It was also the last record that Grateful Dead ever played live in 1995 at Soldiers Field. This is the Eagles, Hotel California, 1976, and Wasted Time.

not a bad track on that album. The Eagles from 1976 and Hotel California and Wasted Time, just about bringing an end to my hour here on Radio Mi Amigo. I hope you've enjoyed it. If you did, then how about joining me again next week and keeping tuned to Radio Mi Amigo, because there's going to be more great music coming your way. I'm going to leave you with the sound of It's a Beautiful Day from 1969 and White Bird. For me, Rick Marks, you look after yourselves, keep yourselves safe, and I'll see you next week.

I have the urge to shout olé after that, but I'll try and resist it. The Beatles are kicking off proceedings this evening. The Ballad of Jock and Yono, or words to that effect. Welcome into another jaunt around the Garden of Unearthly Delights here on the overnight service of Radio Mi Amigo, with the all-singing, all-dancing, all-day breakfast Paul Windsor, just a little north of reality. Right, from 1966, these are the Martells, who had just the one release to their name on Decca Records in August of that year, which was lifted out of the ordinary by some nifty guitar work. This is Time to Say Goodbye.

forgot.

Listening to the lyrics on that record, you may surmise English wasn't their first language, and you're not far wrong. That was Belgian band Carriage Company with the rather good Feel Right out on CBS in 1970. And from 1966, the Martells and the excellent Time to Say Goodnight. And next up we have the Wailers. No, not Bob Marley's fellow travellers, but a US band from Tacoma in Washington State, and a very popular band around the area, it has to be said. This is the title track from their album released on Bell Records in the US in April '68, Walk Through the People.

Oh yeah, I do like the Sunshine Company. They give me a warm, fuzzy feeling inside. Although that could be the curry from earlier on. Anyway, that was Sunday Brought the Rain, a single out on Imperial Records in the US in 1968. And from a year earlier, it was The Household Sponge. Come on, I'll stop laughing there at the back. This was 1967 after all, and ridiculous names were all the rage back then. In fact, I think it was the law. Anyway, The Household Sponge from New York City, and a great little track called Scars. And we started that set with The Wailers and Walk Through People, or Walk Through The People, to be correct, as we like to be here on the Garden of Unearthly Delights, here on the overnight service of Radio Mi Amigo, broadcasting from the LV18 here in Harwich Harbour. Right, now then, this is a band from New Jersey called 6 Feet Under, and they released a couple of singles on Scepter Records in the early 70s, but recorded a whole load of other tracks besides, most of which never saw the light of day until Arf Arf Records released a bunch of them in 1998, and this is one of them, What Would You Do?

Yeah, great track. That was Chicago band The Shadows of Night, spelt with a K, and Bad Little Woman, which even got a UK release on Atlantic Records in 1966. And before that, 6 Feet Under, and What Would You Do, recorded around 1969, 1970, and unreleased at the time until 1998, anyway, when Arf Records released a compilation of their stuff called In Retrospect. And very good it is, too. Right, I think I should give you our email address at this juncture. Studio@lv18radio.uk. That's studio@lv18radio.uk. And while you're absorbing that piece of information, you can sit back and relax to the dulcet tones of Don Van Vliet, or Captain Beefheart to you and me, along with Frank Zappa and the tale of Willie the Pimp.

Yeah, well, I've heard that said a time or two. Those were the Flaming Groovies and yesterday's numbers taken from their 1971 album Teenage Head. And before the Groovies, it was Frank Zappa and Willie the Pimp from his 1970 album Hot Rats. And as well as Captain Beefheart, it also featured Don Sugarcane Harris on violin. And why Sugarcane? Well, I'm glad you asked. Apparently it was given to him by bandleader Johnny Otis due to his reputation as a ladies' man, he says diplomatically. So now you know. This is Radio Mi Amigo, broadcasting from the floating palace of musical delights, the LV18, moored here in Harwich Harbour. Paul Windsor at this end, tripping through the garden of unearthly delight. And to help you on your way, here's a great record by bluesman Jimmy Anderson, Frankie and Johnny.

Indeed, Jojo Gunn there, and Take It Easy, B-side of their debut single Run, Run, Run, and that's from 1972. And from 1970, it was Neil Young and Southern Man, taken from his album After the Gold Rush, and we started off with Jimmy Anderson and the truly wonderful Frankie and Johnny. And I couldn't find out too much info on Jimmy online, apart from the fact he was born in 1934 in Natchez in Mississippi. And that particular track, Frankie and Johnny, was recorded around about 1963, finally getting a release in 1969 on the Excello label album The Real Blues, a various artist collection featuring people like Slim Harpo, Arthur Gunter and Lazy Lester, all of whom I've played on here at one time or other. Great stuff. OK, that just about concludes our trip around the Garden of Unearthly Delights for tonight. I hope you can join me again next Saturday night, 12 midnight or 6 a.m. Sunday morning, and that's UK time, when I'll once more unlock the gates for you to be amazed and astounded in equal measure. I know I will. To finish, a single, or a B-side at least, from 1967, Zoot Money's Big Roll Band, and I Really Learned How to Cry. But from me, Paul Windsor, see ya!

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5: Yeah.

both day and night. Never grumbles or fusses, always treats me right. Never running in the streets and leaving me alone. She knows a woman's place.